0: 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If they are your hero, we want to hear about them.
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0: 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And let's give them the shout out they deserve from the Tiger. 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

0: 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Red Hot Chili Peppers are co-writers on this song because of the You're My Butterfly, Sugar Baby reference. 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

0: 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It's 10 o'clock in Tiger Country. 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

0: 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What's up, Tiger Country? 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
0: 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And the song is about, like, the passage of time. That's where these Garys are going extinct. But I think the world's gonna need their Garys.
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0: 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Woo! 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LA2

0: Zach John King, and this is my new song, Get to Drinking. 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

0: Tommy.
1: The red state.
2: That was the girl that I texted you about that I was running late.
0: Dude.
2: Yeah,
0: Bob, she was so predictable.
2: She was so predictable. I'm like, how much longer do I wait? Because she picked the restaurant and the time. So I'm there early. I'm 10 minutes early, which I'm never early. And so I'm sitting there, and I'm like, hey, I'm here, like 5 minutes ahead. I'm like, are you here? She's like, no, not yet. I'll be there in 5 minutes. 15 minutes later, she's like, still not there. And I reached out to Carson. I'm like, well, I guess I'm about to leave.
0: Oh, no.
2: And so Carson's like, she's shown you who she is and all this kind of stuff. So, no, she actually showed up right when I was about to drive off. I'm like, I'm giving her 60 more seconds. And I see her walking up. I'm like, okay. So I get out of the car, I go in, and I'm like, she's here. And I can give you the follow-up. So we get to talking and everything. She's like, yeah, I have my daughter with me and all that. I'm like, okay. She's like, yeah, she went to work with me because she was not feeling well and couldn't go to school.
0: She brought her daughter to your date?
2: Yes.
1: No, don't bury this, Bubba, because I have told 6 people about this.
0: Okay. Carson, can you just tell his stories for
1: him? Yes, I'm all going to. So Bubba texts me that this chick is late. I'm already like, get out! Yeah. But I can tell. Oh, we FaceTime. She's real. Oh, I get it.
2: She was real.
1: No, she's hot. That's why you stuck around.
0: And that accent.
1: Yep. And the accent. Yeah. So
2: the accent goes along.
1: The reason. Every time. And he's trying to justify.
2: Ivana Solana Fox back in the day.
0: Oh, my gosh. Stop it.
1: You tried to justify her tardiness by saying, well, I understand because she brought her daughter to work and she had to stop for food. Because her daughter sat in the car while they were on a date. She left her daughter in the car.
0: Like an animal.
2: That's the way they do it in Chernobyl.
1: Did she crack the window?
3: Please don't let the kids near adults while we eat.
2: You know
3: your place.
1: Every person I told went, what?
0: I mean, dude, in some parts of town, people would break the window.
1: Exactly.
2: Well, I'm sure she left the air conditioner on or something. I mean,
0: how old is her?
2: So I 13.
0: 13.
2: So I was like,
1: found another time to meet up with you. She had to leave the daughter in the car.
2: She picked the time. I thought, I didn't know the daughter was coming until like we're sitting there and she's telling me the story. And I'm like, well, do you want your daughter?
1: In my country, we live daughter in car.
2: I was like, do you want your daughter to come in? She's welcome to come join us and have chips and salsa and all that. And she's like, no, it's good. She's fine. She's like, she has phone.
1: She has phone.
0: Listen, he's already making fun of her accent. She has phone.
2: I'm like, do you want to text her? And she says, no, she has my phone. I'm like,
1: Oh my God.
2: I'm like, well, do you need to go outside and check on her at least? She's like, she's fine. I'm like, okay.
0: Dude, you're never going to see this girl again, are you?
2: I don't know. I don't know. We haven't set up a second.
0: And you don't even know if this is a real daughter or not. You don't even know. Man, you're getting played like the American. This is a TV show.
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0: Hey, it's Big D and Bubba. You hear us talk about lean. It's a supplement that you add it in with your diet and exercise. You know, Bubba's lost almost over 50 pounds in his journey of weight loss. And the thing with lean is it's not an injectable. So if you've got like...
2: No needles. Say it out loud.
0: Yeah, that's right. I don't even like to say it. I'm one of them. I am just not a needle guy. And this is a supplement that you take, so there's no needle. And we got a great deal for you, too. 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
17: Starting the week with warm weather again today, about 90 for the high. Thunderstorms popping up as you get through the day. 72 for our low tonight. Good morning to you, Big D and Bubba. 100.7, the Tiger.

0: Bubba. Before the show,
1: Alanis Springsteen is joining us in the studio. The album, it's called I Hope This Helps, is out. Love Me Anyways on there. So when we played a little bit of it, it's so good. By the way, we met before. We were at a

0: Arcane, actually. I know the song.
1: But I can't make the
0: three, two.
2: Give me first word. First word.
3: Shake.
2: Give me the shakes.
0: Give me the shakes. That's it. That's right.
2: Is, it, give me, is that right?
3: Shake and, it off.
0: For the win.
3: Shake it off.
0: For the win.
3: Neon Man.
0: Yes.
3: You did take it easy on me, I will say.
0: Well, I mean, yeah, no
4: we
0: kidding.
4: Took it easy on him, too.
0: You think about the two different audiences who are listening. Both of them are like screaming at the radio
3: now. I've decided I need to do karaoke with you.
0: Oh,
3: please.
0: Oh, my gosh.
3: Would be,
0: I would be
3: tonight.
0: Going, not a generation late. I'm in over hate.
2: It's like the
3: exactly.
2: Beastie Boys. You only say the last word.
0: Alana Springsteen, the album is out. It's called I Hope This Helps. So good to see you. You're so much fun.
3: I love y'all
0: so
3: much.
0: Oh, my gosh.
3: Much.
0: Love you. Thank you.
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1: Hey, Big D and Bubba, how are you guys doing?
2: Awesome. How are you, man?
3: What's shaking, bacon?
1: I'm doing pretty good. So I got you a question for this morning.
2: Oh, it's question guy. We haven't talked to you in a while.
1: Yeah. What is your favorite tire?
3: I'll tell you what my favorite tire is. I like the tires that have the white lettering on the outside of the tire.
2: Ooh.
3: Like, it'll say, like, you know, the Michelin or Toyo or whatever around the... I like that white, really wide lettering on an all-black tire with a black car.
1: With a black car.
3: It's very, very, very specific.
1: That's very specific.
3: How did he do that? How did he know I would have an answer for that? Bubba, what is yours?
2: My favorite tire, I'm going to have to go with some big old Mickey Thompsons or something for you know, getting off road.
3: One of those when you...
1: Not as specific.
2: Carson, do you have a certain tire you like?
3: Yeah, let's go to Carson for tires. Carson,
2: what's your favorite tire?
4: I like them in swing form.
2: Tire swing.
3: Oh, gotcha. Yep, all right. All right, you got a little smarmy answer from Carson there.
2: And what about you, question guy? Obviously, you have a favorite tire as well.
1: I like mud tires.

0: Myers, just because you can go a lot of places. They're very useful.
1: They are. They are very useful. I do like those run flats, and I also like the ones that the military uses.
2: Yes, I was about to say those are awesome.
0: Yeah, those ones.
2: The ones that can never go flat.
1: Yes, they're just like a track almost.
2: It's like some geodesic dome.
1: Geodesic dome. Not even sure that's a thing.
2: I don't even know what they are. They're just cool.
1: All right. Well, question guy, that was a great question. Thank you very, very much.
0: See ya.
1: Okay, right, see
2: bye-bye.
1: You.
2: Bye-bye.

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0: Hey, it's Big D and Bubba. One of my friends did it, man. 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
1: Oh, man.
0: It is the best ever. That's it is the best ever. He's got the tiger stripes and everything on it. I'm like,
1: oh, they match up the truck to the boat?
0: Yes.
2: Oh, nice. 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Well, good play. 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
0: He's just showing off now. 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
21: It's already been kind of a busy morning on the accident front. We picked up a couple new ones now, Airline and Highland, as well as Thomas Road and Gibbons Road. Our crash with injury in Scotlandville, Rosenwald and Southern Avenue remains on the board as well. What we aren't looking at are any big interstate problems. Both I-10 and I-12 are continuing to move at posted speeds into and out of the Baton Rouge area. I'm Ray Romero.
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It's time to turn them up and wake up the world from Nashville. 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

0: It's a brand new week. So much to talk about. So much to talk about. Wow. Well, the world is crazy. Like, I'm just looking at all the headlines from the weekend. It is... We have lost our minds.
1: Man, we've lost our minds a long time ago. I do enjoy a good mind loss, though.
0: Dude.
1: It's just a good, like, wait, what now?
0: That happened?
1: What?
0: There's three of them? What?
1: Hey, Kip Moore is going to be hanging out with us today. He's obviously a huge artist. He's been doing it for a long time. He's got new music that is coming out. Really good, too.
0: And hopefully he'll bring a guitar. I think that's the plan. So having Kip Moore in here performing for you should be pretty awesome. That is all on the way as we're getting this day started off from the Tractor Supply Studio for life out here.
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2: I have a stalled vehicle eastbound I-10 near the College Drive on-ramp. Now, it's off on the right shoulder, not blocking any of the travel lanes, and there's really no backup there. We do have a couple of crashes on the board, though, including Airline and Highland and Thomas Road and Gibbons as well, and both Plaquemine ferry boats are in service. And if you see traffic problems, dial pound 250, keyword Baton Rouge traffic. I'm Ray Romero.
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7: Starting the week with warm weather again today, about 90 for the high. Thunderstorms popping up as you get through the day. 72 for our low tonight. Good morning to you, Big D and Bubba. 100.7, the Tiger.

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1: Brian says, what does a house wear? A dress.
2: I laughed too hard at that. Lauren says, did you hear about the actor who fell through the floorboards? He was just going through a stage.
1: These are all good. James says, I told my girlfriend she drew her eyebrows too high. She seemed surprised.
2: And Jennifer tweets, I bought the world's worst thesaurus yesterday. Not only is it terrible, it's terrible.
1: All right. Get a good tweet. Tag us. We'll see it. @BigD.

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1: Sorry you haven't gotten an accordion yet, man.
0: Yeah, I'm kind of bummed. I really felt like one of our 17 listeners would have been able to call up and play some accordion for us. There's something classic about that sound. Do you recognize that song? I'm playing

0: Let's see what else we got here.
1: I'm so excited.
2: Oh, boy.
3: AC/DC, yeah. Thunderstruck on yeah. accordion.
2: Yep. It does lose a little bit of the bite.
3: No way.
2: I mean, it does.
3: That's him actually doing all the vocals, too. Like, overlaid. Yeah.
1: I'm going to skip into towards the end whenever he goes off.
2: This is great.
1: All right, so if there is anybody who has an accordion for Accordion Awareness Month, we would love to hear from you.
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1: You're my hero, dude.
0: You're the man. Thanks, bro.
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10: We are seeing some moderate slowdowns on I-12 that are going to begin right in the area of Range across the Amead River Bridge, and a little more slowing up ahead around the Millerville area. But really, that's only adding a few minutes to your drive time. No big accidents or breakdowns on the I-10 side, which continues to move nicely into and out of the Baton Rouge area. And if you see traffic problems, dial #250, keyword Baton Rouge traffic. I'm Ray Romero.
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9: If you're coming in on I-12, we're going to clock that at 25 minutes from Jubin to the 10-12 split. It has gotten noticeably heavier here of late. Meantime, if you're traveling westbound I-10, Prairieville to Highland, just 5 minutes there, and 12 ahead of that. If you're traveling from Highland on up to the bridge, looks to be on the quiet side for the moment into and out of the Baton Rouge area. I'm Ray Romero.
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0: Big D and Bubba, 1-800-667-8686. A little reminder, coming up in about an hour, Kip Moore has new music, and he'll be in the studio with us.
1: 6 months, exactly 6 months.
0: Yep, 6 months from January 1st. 6 months from everybody starting their New Year's resolutions. How many lasted past 3 weeks?
1: Man, I don't even do them anymore.
2: No.
1: I think the resolution train left a long time ago. I think people kind of like...
0: Oh, no, you still... Yeah, dude, yeah, especially on, like, social media, like, if you're on TikTok and Insta and all that and Facebook and all, you're going to see people like, oh, here's my New Year's resolution and blah, blah, blah, blah, blah.
2: I will say last year I stuck to mine.
0: Which was to be social, right?
2: Yes, it was to be a better friend, a more present companion in conversation, to reach out to people instead of waiting for people to reach out to me. And it really did improve my social life, and it improved my relationships with my friends.
0: I was going to say, I think you still are doing that.
2: Like, which is really frustrating when I just want to be on my couch reading, but I have to go out and be a friend. So I go back and forth between wanting to be the biggest introvert ever to, I have to go be social and take pictures.
0: I love that for you because I follow your stuff. Like, I saw all the pictures the other day from the other event. I'm like, yeah, you know what? You're out there living. You're doing all this stuff. You're doing whatever. You totally changed your life by that.
2: I did.
0: That New Year's resolution.
2: I guess it was for the better. I don't know. I don't have as much time to read. That's a bummer.
0: Anyway, for anybody who is still doing their New Year's resolution, if you're still at it, you're 6 months in, and if you've gotten this far, there's no reason why you can't keep it going.
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0: What?
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8: All right, 12 backups have gotten a bit longer and heavier. The start of the line right now is going to be right around Jubin, just inside of that. It does run tight across the Amead River Bridge on up towards O'Neill. We have picked up a crash on 4-H Club Road near Nickens Boulevard. We are starting to see some backups there. No big I-10 problems for the time being. I'm Ray Romero.
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15: Starting the week with warm weather again today, about 90 for the high. Thunderstorms popping up as you get through the day. 72 for our low tonight. Good morning to you, Big D and Bubby. 100.7, the Tiger.

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0: We're still looking at our accident in Denham Springs. This has been the biggest crash of the morning, at least so far, on 4-H Club Road and Nickens Boulevard. We're still seeing some pretty good backups both directions there. I-12 drive time at 24 minutes from Jubin to the Splits, and on eastbound I-10 from LA 415 across the bridge out to Highland. Look for a 14-minute drive there. I'm Ray Romero.
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8: We do have an accident at Highland and East Perkins that's been working for a while. If you're coming down on I-12, that's 23 minutes. Jubin to the 10-12 split. Now, along the way, we have picked up an accident near Millerville, but it's on the right shoulder. No lane blocked. Westbound I-10, Highland to the bridge, a 13-minute drive there. And if you see traffic problems, dial pound 250, keyword Baton Rouge traffic. I'm Ray Romero.
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11: A drive time on I-10 from Prairieville to Highland, just 5 minutes. 13 ahead of that on to the bridge. LA-1 in 9 minutes. Add us to the I-10 on-ramp. We are still seeing some I-12 backups. It's 19 minutes there from Jubin to the 10-12 split. Along the way, we still have our crash near Millerville, but it's on the right shoulder. No lanes of traffic blocked at that location. I'm Ray Romero.
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16: Starting the week with warm weather again today, about 90 for the high. Thunderstorms popping up as you get through the day. 72 for our low tonight. Good morning to you, Big D and Bobby. 100.7 The Tiger.

0: country music. It is a big week. It is CMA Fest week, and hundreds of thousands of people will be descending on Nashville to take pictures with their favorite country artists. We'll be sending Garrett out with his twin brother.
1: Identical twins. Like the most identical they can be.
0: Sounds like some shenanigans is going to happen, so we'll get you ready for that later on this week.
1: And a big heads up to, because he has not shown his face, I think this is great. We have to concentrate on this. This is big. Garrett is finally going to be showing his face on our social media.
0: Yeah.
1: So, ladies, you know.
2: Get my eyebrows done or something?
1: You might. I mean, whatever. Just don't change them too much because you have to look exactly like your brother.
3: Yeah.
1: Yeah, Carson's got a friend who keeps calling Garrett a thirst trap. And so we're going to go ahead and finally put you on display on
2: our
1: socials.
2: Should our outfits be a thirst trap downtown, or should we?
3: Ooh,
0: outfit?
3: Yes.
0: I thought they were shirtless. What are we doing?
3: Yeah, right, yeah.
0: Do a hat, whatever you feel comfortable.
2: Well, I'm 20 pounds heavier than my brother, so. And it shows in my side section.
1: That's radio weight.
0: Yeah, it is radio.
1: That's broadcast. We'll put that on you. So that is coming up. So follow our socials at Big D and Bubba, and we are just moments away from hanging out with this guy here in the studio.

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1: I love it when Kit Moore comes in because I never know like what he's been back from.
3: Yeah.
1: What have you been doing?
4: I've just been building houses for people in Baja.
3: Oh, that's
1: and,
3: funny.
1: And I'm making shoes. And I got a new album. Wow.
3: Oh, man, it doesn't sound like that, does it? Please
2: every
3: tell me.
2: Single time. Yeah.
5: Fjorded no, a river.
1: You're the most.
4: I just got back from side by side and across Iceland. We went and fell into a volcano by accident.
3: Oh, yeah. That actually almost happened.
1: Like, you see what I mean? Like Anakin Skywalker. Yeah. Climb my
3: that
1: way
3: was
1: out.
3: A, that was a being in a that was in a bad spot right there. Bad spot that we you had were, to climb out of.
2: You were actually in a volcano somewhere?
3: We were in a we trespassed into this.
1: First off, so you know, if you're listening, Carrie Underwood doesn't do this stuff.
2: No,
1: she ain't doing that. So don't listen to her. Listen to this guy. He's dangerous. He's a dangerous musician.
2: Dude, you should have a tour. Just
3: I
2: call
3: don't know
2: the
3: me
2: Kip
3: and Carrie,
2: Moore's,
3: but I got a feeling we're very different people.
2: You should call the next tour the Kip Moore's Dangerous Tour.
3: Yeah. Yeah, I mean, who knows what's going to happen to me when I finally walk away from music. I don't know. But, yeah, that was a sticky situation for sure. It wasn't a volcano, but we were in a very vertical mountain range. It was stunning. But we thought game wardens were on the back by the bridge because they were all in their red tops.
2: Yeah,
3: and it might have been game wardens. We still don't know.
2: Have you been chased by a wild creature? Has there been like a rhino charge or an elephant or
3: no? Okay, not that I can think of.
5: No,
3: not
5: the last time you were in here, you were talking about being escorted by the cartel.
3: We just had like we had. When I drove the motorcycle from Orange County to the bottom of Baja, we had a guy that's affiliated with the cartel to make sure everything was okay. Yeah,
2: someone to be like here.
1: This is why Kip is the most attractive man.
3: I can remember sitting in this restaurant, and it was all like family style tables, and we're like in the heart deep in the center of Mexico at this point. Probably 3 days into the trip, and the guy that's with us, I won't say his name, but he's kind of the one that's kind of making sure that everything's good. He's the one that's strapped.
2: He who has no name.
3: Yeah, and, you know, I just kind of, I'm looking around and everybody's dressed to the dime. Hey, man, is there any cartel you think in here? He goes, amigo, whole place, cartel. All right.
1: Awesome. You know what? Usually I do 20% tip. How about 30%? Yeah. All right, Kip Moore's with us. We'll talk a new album, talk a new song, and new tat.
3: I hear. Yeah.
1: It's on the way. Get more angry.

0: Man, there's a part in that where I'm like, Kit Moore is channeling CCR.
1: Yeah, it is.
2: Like, I love CCR growing up.
0: Yeah, I can hear it.
2: Yeah.
0: It's so good, man.
2: Thank you. Yeah, I mean, I always loved Fogerty for sure. I mean, I grew up a rock and roll baby. I did. You know, yeah. I discovered country when I was 15 years old, riding in the truck with my buddy that was 16, riding a dirt road that was playing. He played the Killing Time record, and then he played a new Brooks and Dunn record, and he played an old Waylon record. And I just was like, man, holy cow. And then a Dave Mason, We Just Disagree, which is still probably my top five songs to go to just to, in certain situations. I'm like, it's just my favorite. But that was kind of the turning point for me where I blended those two.
3: The album is called Reason to Believe, and Kit Moore is our guest. More with the

0: So good.
1: God.
2: Dude, like, I heard him playing that. I was like, dude, you have to bring the guitar so in here. Good. Thank you for doing that.
0: Thank you.
1: Yeah. What a superpower that is. Are you okay with taking your shirt off?
3: No.
0: The world can't handle all of that.
3: I was waiting on it.
1: Hey, congrats on the. Real quick about your tattoo. I want to make sure we have a nice Brett James.
3: It says BJ in his date of birth and when he's gone and. Yeah, I miss him really bad.
1: Miss him for sure. Kit Moore, the album is called Reason to Believe. That Levy is on there too. Check that out and make sure you check him out on, if you're going to be in South Africa, he's going to be there. Make sure you go check him out on his tour and on stage. It is so good with him and Cody Johnson, also Billy Currington as well. Good to see you again, brother.
3: You too. Always.
1: Thank you, man.
3: Always.
4: Don't wander off. Big D and Bubba will be right back.
1: Hey, it's Big D and Bobby. 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And the thing with lean is it's not an injectable. 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
5: 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Say it out loud.
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5: Morning backups have pretty rapidly dissipated here. We're just not seeing much remaining on the board, either I-10 or I-12, both of which are moving nicely into and out of the area. A couple new crashes, though, including Wooddale in Florida, as well as Seguin and St. George Drive, and the Plaquemine Ferry Boat is in service. And if you see traffic problems, dial #250, keyword Baton Rouge Traffic. I'm Ray Romero.
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0: Brian says, what does a house wear? A dress.
1: I laughed too hard at that. Lauren says, did you hear about the actor who fell through the floorboards? He was just going through a stage.
0: These are all good. James says, I told my girlfriend she drew her eyebrows too high. She seemed surprised.
1: And Jennifer tweets, I bought the world's worst thesaurus yesterday. Not only is it terrible, it's terrible.
0: All right. Get a good tweet, tag us. We'll see you at Big D.

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15: Starting the week with warm weather again today, about 90 for the high. Thunderstorms popping up as you get through the day. 72 for our low tonight. Good morning to you, Big D and Bubby. 100.7, the Tiger.

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0: Yeah, maybe somebody doing that, like turkey and stuff, a little turkey leg.
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1: Do you guys get massages very often?
2: No.
3: Literally never.
1: You've never had one?
3: No.
1: Don't.
2: Ever?
1: Don't do it.
3: Every time, I am so uptight. I don't need anybody.
1: Man, me too, right?
3: I don't want a stranger touching me.
1: No.
3: I'm sure it's great. Y'all tell me it's great, but
1: I'm telling you it's not.
3: Okay, thank you.
1: It's not.
3: It's weird.
1: The whole thing is off.
2: Get undressed, get up on the table, and put the little blanket over you.
3: I don't like being undressed when I'm alone.
1: Right.
3: Ugh.
1: My back's been bugging me, so I was like, finally I got to the point where I was like, got this massage therapist. She's great.
3: Yeah.
1: She's really a sweet lady and she knows what she's doing. Good, strong hands. But I apologized to her for me. I said, I'm so sorry. This has to be disgusting. And she was like, stop it. I go, no, you're massaging a manatee. You're trying. It's really hard to find my spine.
2: Like the cat just pushing, you know, the cat just doing the little kneading.
3: She's baking biscuits.
1: At one point, I said, if you have to come off the top line or whatever you call them. What am I trying to say? They're top.
2: Top rope?
1: Top rope. I said, man, have at it. It just hurts. Like, it just hurt. It wasn't one of those good feelings.
2: I like a good massage. Like, I don't like it when they say the deep tissue. No. Never say yes to that. That's the one that hurts.
1: This hurt really
2: deep
1: bad.
2: Deep tissue hurts. I'm like, no, just give me the one that makes me fall asleep.
1: Yeah.
3: I haven't had true massages, but I get scalp massages when I get my hair done.
1: I love that.
3: When you get a pedicure, sometimes they'll massage your calves. I'm going to tell you what, both.

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1: Good morning. Hey, guys. This is Alan, the triathlete, the one I talked to you about with all the weight loss in the past.
2: Yeah, man. What's going on? How you doing?
1: Well, I am fixing to go this weekend, and it is the official triathlon coming up this weekend.
3: So wow, the day has come.
2: Give us that. For those who don't know, like, what weight did you start at, and like, what started you on your journey?
1: 285 pounds, lost 110. I was going to be type 2 diabetic, high cholesterol, high blood pressure, all of that.
2: And you're just like, enough's enough.
1: Yes, just that I've had enough's enough. I don't want to be, I'm a critical care paramedic, and I pick up people like this all the time. I'm the youngest person in the nursing home, not in the gym there.
2: there you go.
1: The person in the gym.
2: Yeah.
3: You kind of messed that up. But you would think after losing all that weight, you would have your routine down.
2: Come on, man. Come on, Alan.
1: Yeah.
2: So you got the, so it's happening this weekend.
1: It is happening.
2: Does your diet change this week?
1: It does. Yeah. I'll get the carb load starting Thursday night, which will be about 2 to 3 cups of rice a day with protein and fruit.
3: That's carb loading?
2: Wow. That sounds like.
3: It's like Monday.
2: Jeez, rough. Okay, well, man, please, will you take pictures? I know you will. Will you text them to us? Same number you called?
1: Yes.
2: Okay.
1: Yes, I will text you.
2: Sounds good, Alan. We're proud of you, man. Yes. Congratulations.
1: Thank you so much. I appreciate you guys. Like I said, I've been doing 8,500 yards in the pool every week and running, anywhere from 6 to 9 miles every day and biking, 40 to 50, 60 miles every day.
2: Wow.
1: So I'm in my taper right now, which is the backside of it. I'm done with the built the engine, and now we're ready to move into getting ready to do the race itself.
3: Dude, I am so excited for you. I cannot wait to hear how you do. What happens if you win your age division?
1: Well, then you get qualified for Worlds, which is in Mallorca, Spain.
3: Oh, I hope you win that then.
2: Dude, that's awesome.
1: No, I don't. Yeah, I don't. I don't want to. I'm not going to compete. I'm going there to complete.
2: Oh, I love that for some reason.
1: Yep.
2: All right, Alan. Thank you.
1: I'm not going to go out there and blow away. I want to go. This is my first one.
3: Do your best, man.
1: I just want to enjoy every single day of it.
3: That's it.
1: Every
3: Do your best.
1: Moment.
3: You've worked hard to get to this point.
2: You've already won. All right, Alan. Thank you, brother.
1: Thanks, guys.
2: See you. Bye-bye.
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I'll tell you about all the cool things that we did coming up in about three songs. Ella Langley, Morgan Wallen, 100.7 The Tiger. 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
1: First off, I want to say thank you to Bree Lynn, the lovely and talented Bree Lynn. She's always such a good time for filling in for me for the past, I don't know, week and a half. I've lost track of days and time. But I just want to say how good it is to be back home and be back on the air, on the radio, on the Tiger with you today. Just got back from Thailand last week, and I've traveled to a few really cool places in my life, but never have I been anywhere quite like Thailand. The people there are the nicest people that I've ever interacted with and met in my life. So that was actually a breath of fresh air. Everywhere we went, everybody was so friendly. They were welcoming and genuinely just really excited to see us, which, you know, kind of a first, you know, but they were so nice. The scenery of Thailand was unreal. We went to Phuket, which is like an island all by itself at the bottom of Thailand. The beaches, they look like something out of a movie. You had the crystal blue water. You've got those giant, the cliffs that are the limestone cliffs sticking out of the ocean, little islands everywhere. And the pictures that you see of Thailand, man, it just doesn't do it justice. One of the days we hopped on a boat. We spent the day island hopping. We got in kayaks, if you can imagine that. Went through caves. Then we got into these hidden lagoons that you literally can't see anything unless you are inside of the lagoons. And the only way to get to the lagoons was to go through the caves. Now, before anybody gives too much credit, I was not doing the paddling and the kayak. Somebody else was handling that manual labor situation. I was strictly there for the views and for moral support, not for any type of manual labor. And coming up before 11, I'm going to tell you about the elephant sanctuary that we went to, the adventures on Bangla Street. And I believe that that's the craziest street that I've ever been to in my life. And we'll talk about that coming up before 11 o'clock. Man, it's good to be back. Jacob Hackworth on the way. Luke Combs, Shania Twain, Megan Maroney. They're all coming up next. Good morning.
0: Your dad got white New Balances by the back door. 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
0: Falls asleep during every baseball game but swears he was just resting his eyes. Sounds like a rad dad. 100.7 The Tiger and Citizens Bank and Trust are looking for the raddest dads in Tiger Country. 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
7: Sun and clouds mix today with very warm temperatures. Expect highs in the low 90s with heat index values around 100. There will be a few cooling showers and storms around this afternoon. Tonight, it stays muggy as lows dip into the 70s. A few showers possible. Tuesday, skies will be partly cloudy. Some scattered storms developing during the afternoon. Highs in the lower 90s. A front may bring slightly drier conditions to parts of the capital region Wednesday, but it does remain warm. I'm meteorologist Dave Baker with your Storm Station forecast, WBRZ Channel 2. We'll be right back.

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I'm Jimmy Brooks, back from Thailand. I got to feed elephants, wash elephants, learn more about elephants than I ever have learned in school, and then somehow ended up on a street that made Bourbon Street look calm. I'll tell you about it coming up. Hang on.

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1: All right, so one of the coolest things, other than the kayaking and the caves and stuff that I told you about earlier that I got to do in Thailand when I was there for the past week and a half, we went to an elephant sanctuary. And let me tell you, these animals are incredible. Elephants, they're empathetic. They have feelings. I really learned more about elephants in 2 hours than I did any time in school. We got to feed them. We got to walk with them. We got to wash them. We got to learn about the history and the conservation efforts. And again, in about 2 hours, I learned more about elephants than I probably did in my entire school career. Easily one of the highlights of my trip to Thailand. And then there was Bangla Street. Google this while I'm talking to you. Bangla Street in Phuket, Thailand. If you've never heard of it, think of it like Times Square and Bourbon Street. They had a baby and gave that baby 3 cases of like Red Bull. That is what the street it is like. It was definitely an experience. Lights everywhere. There was music blaring. There were people trying to get you to come into places, feeling like, you know, trying to pull you in. Lots of physical, I guess we'll call it, activity going on Bangla Street from the vendors trying to get you to go into their bars. There were street performers, restaurants, bars. Definitely an experience. And man, the food in Thailand, amazing, absolutely incredible. And after 2 weeks of noodles and rice and stir fry, I'm officially on a 30-day break from anything that comes in a bowl, honestly. But Thailand, man, unbelievable. If you've got it on your bucket list, take the trip. Yes, it does take 17 and a half hours to get there. Yes, I do recommend you flying on Singapore Airlines. It was just a beautiful country. The people were so amazing. Incredible food and memories.

0: that I'm never, ever going to forget. So definitely Thailand. Bangkok is awesome. We went to Phuket. But again, man, it was just a good time and so good to be back with you on the radio today. Tucker Wetmore is coming up. Ty Herndon and Shaboozy is coming up next. Good morning.
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1: 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LA 2.

You know, a brand new month we are kicking off today. It's already June 1, and June is absolutely loaded. We've got some really big movies, massive sporting events, Father's Day, the first day of summer, one of the biggest country music events of the year. I'll give you a June cheat sheet coming up. Hang on.

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1: Hey, welcome to June, where apparently nobody wants you sitting at home for the entire month because it's packed with stuff to watch, celebrate, a lot of things to spend your money on. Sports fans have got a giant month in June. Got the Stanley Cup Finals and the NBA Finals that are getting underway, plus the World Cup is going to kick off on June 11th for the World Cup. And then if you love golf, you got the U.S. Open that's going to run June 18th through the 21st. In the movies, staying busy, Masters of the Universe. You remember watching He-Man and Orko and Skeletor after school, the cartoon back in the day. Well, now they've got a movie. It's going to hit the theaters on Friday. Toy Story 5 is going to hit the theaters on June the 19th. And then Supergirl also lands later this month on TV. We've got brand new seasons of America's Got Talent. Everybody's favorite, Love Island, is coming back with a new season. Also, House of Dragon, Avatar, The Last Airbender, The Bear, they're all dropping in June. And then all of us country music fans are going to be keeping an eye on CMA Fest in Nashville that starts this week. It is going to be on TV on June the 25th on WBRZ Channel 2. So if you've ever been downtown during CMA Fest in Nashville, and by the way, if you're looking for a quick weekend getaway, this is it for CMA Fest. Nashville will turn into country music Disney World for 4 straight days. And we've got the first official day of summer. That's going to happen on June 21st, which also happens to be Father's Day this year. So if you're into sports, heading to concerts, planning a weekend getaway to Nashville, or just trying to survive another Louisiana summer, June has got so many things to keep you busy.
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2: Sun and clouds mix today with very warm temperatures. Expect highs in the low 90s with heat index values around 100. There will be a few cooling showers and storms around this afternoon. Tonight, it stays muggy as lows dip into the 70s. A few showers possible. Tuesday, skies will be partly cloudy. Some scattered storms developing during the afternoon. Highs in the lower 90s. A front may bring slightly drier conditions to parts of the capital region Wednesday, but it does remain warm. I'm meteorologist Dave Baker with your Storm Station forecast, WBRZ Channel 2.

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1: Okay, so if you've ever gotten frustrated with your Bluetooth, like when it won't connect to the car, if you're, you know, something like that, it's just irritating. But imagine dealing with a technical issue in front of about 50,000 people. And that is exactly what happened to Morgan Wallen over the weekend during his show in Denver on Friday night. Did you see this? It was all over all my feeds all weekend long. It's wild. Morgan was in the middle of singing Sand in My Boots, and something obviously went wrong with the piano. But according to the reports that I was reading, like, he couldn't hear the piano in his in-ear monitors, which is, you know, kind of important when you're trying to perform one of your biggest songs. But instead of just stopping the show, Morgan powered through it. And he did finish the song a cappella with the crowd helping him sing along, which, you know, for me, if I would have been there, it would have been one of the coolest moments of the night. But after the song ended, Morgan was so ticked off. You want to talk about frustration, like, live. He shoved the piano, he flipped the thing over on stage after he hit the final note. Now, before y'all start acting all shocked, people that sing music can be pretty particular about sound, obviously, especially whenever you spent months rehearsing for a show and then something breaks in the middle of a performance. And I would imagine that if I couldn't hear the piano that I'm singing one of my biggest songs to, emotions would be running just a tad bit high, don't you think? But the good news is Morgan was already joking about it the next night when it came time to play Sand in My Boots again. He looked at the crowd and said, "Let's see if this piano works tonight." And if you want to see the actual video of the piano flip, Country Central has it posted on their Instagram page right now. Definitely worth the watch, and you can do it on Instagram at Country Central.
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0: 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Man, I'm so ready for the lunchtime rewind that we're going to kick off at noon. 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
1: Howdy, howdy. Welcome in. We're going to take a field trip to the year 1994. Hard to believe that I was 15. Back in the year 1994, it was one of the biggest music decades for country music. You had Garth Brooks, one of the biggest stars, obviously, in the entire music scene. Alan Jackson was everywhere. George Strait just kept on stacking hits in 1994. You had Tim McGraw, Shania Twain, Ace of Base, Boys to Men, Green Day, Weezer debuted. They all dominated the radio. Back in our featured year, 1994, going to kick it off with one of my favorites. I'll never forget seeing Faith Hill sing this when it was the Centroplex downtown. Peace of My Heart, song number one from 94 on the Tiger.

0: is David Ball, song number two from today's featured year, 1994, on the Lunchtime Rewind. It got up to number two on the charts here in the U.S., but it was a number one for David Ball in Canada. Back in our featured year, 1994. Good afternoon. I'm Jimmy Brooks. Happy to be back. Happy that you're here. Hope you're having a fantastic Monday. June 1st is today. Father's Day coming up in just a few weekends. We're doing our Rad Dad again. If you want your dad to win some really awesome stuff from Chris's Specialty Foods, Hawk Soap Company, Goodwood Hardware, all powered by Citizens Bank and Trust, upload a photo of your dad doing rad things. 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The Lunchtime Rewind on the radio until 1 o'clock. Nothing but throwbacks. Nothing new this hour. My favorite hour of the day. 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The biggest songs of 1994, I Swear, The Sign from Ace of Base, Tim McGraw's Don't Take the Girl, The Boot Scootin' Boogie, and of course, The Red Strokes. I always forget about that song from Garth. Remember the video? It was like all white, sitting at a white piano, and then the red paint came. Man, just a banger. TV shows, new shows that aired in 1994. Friends debuted, ER debuted. Seinfeld was still one of the biggest TV shows, followed by Home Improvement. You had Roseanne, you had Beverly Hills, 90210. And then on Saturday mornings, back then, it still belonged to cartoons. You had the Animaniacs, you had X-Men, you had the Mighty Morphin Power Rangers. All huge on TV back in 1994. We've got songs 3 and 4 coming up from that year. But I've also got Waylon and Willie coming up, Confederate Railroad, Dwight Yoakam, Ricky Skaggs next.
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2: Watch for several construction projects across Baton Rouge. It could cause delays for you this afternoon. A right lane closure eastbound Florida between North Foster and North 22nd until 3 p.m. Also lane closures with the intersection of Florida and Ardenwood. And we have road work continuing Corsi between Stumberg and O'Neill Lane. You're problem free across the rest of Baton Rouge. Not seeing any heavy slowdowns on your interstate systems or major bridges. I'm Angie Berlier.
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8: For this afternoon, plenty warm and plenty humid. Look for high in the low 90s with heat index values or the feels like temp factoring in humidity reaching the low 100s. There is hope for a rain cooling shower as there will be a healthy scattering of storms out there. Those may linger into the evening. We won't even rule out a spotty shower or storm overnight, but will otherwise turn partly to mostly cloudy with a warm low in the mid-70s. We'll rinse and repeat this pattern into Tuesday. I'm meteorologist Malcolm Byron with your Storm Station forecast, WBRZ Channel 2.

is the White Yoke on 100.7 The Tiger. You're listening to the Lunchtime Rewind. We are taking a field trip back to the year 1994. We had pagers. We had telephones that had cords, VHS, tapes, CD

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0: That is the band Confederate Railroad. That was the last, actually, top 10 hit of their career. Back in 1994, Daddy Never Was, the Cadillac Kind, song number 4. From today's featured year, 1994. Man, I was 15 back then. And P.S., remember whenever you turned 15, we got our driver's license back then. I think now they've got to get a permit and then the kids can drive at 16. But not 1994. You couldn't tell us nothing. Especially me driving around in a 1986 Grand Am with some ratchet ripped up maroon interior. And it was a manual, like a stick shift. I don't think kids even know how to drive those these days. Back in 1994, I'm Jimmy Brooks. Good afternoon. Happy to have you along for the Lunchtime Rewind. We got Tracy Lawrence coming up before 1. Leanne Womack, Garth, Kenny Rogers. They'll all wrap up the Lunchtime Rewind next. 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All right, back in the year 1994, Nelson Mandela inauguration, became the president of South Africa in 1994. The Winter Olympics were held in Norway. Get gasoline. This is going to make you sick to your stomach. $1.11 was the average in 1994. Brand new house. It will also make you nauseated because you could get one for about $130,000. Back in 1994, the Houston Rockets won the NBA championship. Also, Nick Price was the top golfer in the world. The San Francisco 49ers won the Super Bowl, and Steve Young finally got his championship back in 1994. Hang on.
1: Now, real-time Baton Rouge traffic on 100.7 The Tiger.
2: Rain showers across the area this afternoon, causing heavy congestion on the interstate, both sides of I-10. If you're headed eastbound, slow and go between LA-1 and Perkins. Right now, 7-minute delay. Also, a 7-minute delay on the I-10 westbound side, tight between the 10-12 split and Acadian. And if you're traveling I-12 eastbound, free and clear right now, 9-minute drive between the 10-12 split and the Amite River Bridge. Baton Rouge Police working an accident spot airline at Telesmar Avenue. I'm Angie Berthier.
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question that sounds simple until you realize half the country disagrees with you. And the argument has to do with, what is the first day of the week? Duh. I'll tell you more coming up in three songs. Hang on.

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1: All right, it's time for today's internet argument of the day, and these are always so fun, but it was one that I found that I was like, this is pretty interesting to see how people actually think. So the question is, what is the first day of the week? Sunday. That's the first day of the week, right? Seems easy. But apparently not today, because there's a new poll that's hot on the internet right now. 54% of Americans say that Monday is the first day of the week, while 45% say Sunday is the first day. I mean, we've all learned the same thing, that Sunday technically is the start of a new week, while Monday is the start of a new work week. And then there's 1% of people here in America that believe that another day, that's all they said, another day is the first day of the week. So what are we doing here? Did Wednesday just become the first day of the week for some people? I'm just confused. But I do get both sides of today's argument. If you look at calendars in America, Sunday sits right there in the first spot. So for me, it's like the case is closed. But if you've ever worked a Monday through Friday job, Monday definitely feels like the start of the week. Nobody wakes up on Sunday morning and it's like, hey, man, let's kick off a productive new week. We're just thankful that we get to sleep in a little bit longer and not think about work. But on Sundays, you got football, you've got naps, you got grilling. You get the Sunday scaries, and then maybe you got some people that want to pretend like they're going to actually get it together before Monday. But of course, outside of the U.S., it's not even close. 86% of people around the world say that Monday is the first day of the week, and then there are a few countries that start the new week on a Saturday. So I guess we can settle it the old-fashioned Tiger way. What do you think? What is the first day of the week, Sunday or Monday? Or are you one of these people that's just voting for something else? You can text me now at 225-499-1007, and this is guaranteed to get people fired up. Shania Twain on the way, Jordan Davis, Jessica Andrews, Cody Johnson next. Hang on.
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13: For this afternoon, plenty warm and plenty humid. Look for high in the low 90s with heat index values or the feels like temp factoring in humidity reaching the low 100s. There is hope for a rain cooling shower as there will be a healthy scattering of storms out there. Those may linger into the evening. We won't even rule out a spotty shower or storm overnight, but will otherwise turn partly to mostly cloudy with a warm low in the mid 70s. We'll rinse and repeat this pattern into Tuesday. I'm meteorologist Malcolm Byron with your Storm Station forecast, WBRZ Channel 2.

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1: All right, Matt Moscone is coming up in a minute to talk about all things sports, specifically LSU. Man, it's hard to believe that we're literally under 3 months for kickoff for Lane Kiffin's first season as head coach at LSU. Matt's going to tell us more. 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On the Tube tonight, the third season premiere, 90 Days, The Last Resort, comes on at 7 on TLC. It's the five couples from 90 Day Fiancé. They try to salvage those broken relationships. Then you got the 1% Club that's going to be on the Fox Network at 7 o'clock. You've also got the fifth season premiere of Battle on the Beach. Now, this is going to be on at 7 o'clock on HGTV. It's that reality series where Ty Pennington, Allison Victoria, and I don't know how to say her name. Is it Tanaya Nayak? Anyway, they mentor three teams that are renovating properties at the beach. Pop Culture Jeopardy on Netflix, part one of the semifinals, is today. And on the late night shows, you got Tina Fey and Marlon Wayans on Jimmy Fallon. You've got Olivia Wilde, Death Cab for Cutie. They're going to be on Jimmy Kimmel. And Brett Goldstein from Office Romance and David Sedaris will be on Seth Meyers tonight. Brittany Rose is coming up next here on The Tiger. So it's Monday. We've got another second date update coming up around the 3:30-ish time mark. These things are incredibly wild. Brittany turns into an uncertified, unpaid psychologist, therapist, and tries to get these folks to figure out, like, what went wrong. And we'll do that coming up after 3:30. We've got our pick three in the 5 o'clock hour, a double dose of George Strait for your Monday afternoon drive home. It's all coming up next at 2 o'clock with Brittany Rose and Off the Record. Before then, Luke Bryan coming up, Megan Maroney, Brantley Gilbert, and Justin Moore next.
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2: Hey, Jimmy, welcome back. Well, just in time for the baseball transfer portal to open. That's today, and it's open throughout the month of June. So, Jay Johnson's roster for next year is going to start

0: be made and remade today. So we already know two LSU Tigers are entering the portal. Daniel Harden, who prepped locally here at Catholic High, went JUCO, spent one season at LSU this year as a reserve backup outfielder. He'll transfer with 1 year of eligibility remaining. And then Trent Carraway, who came to LSU, was one of the top-rated prospects in the transfer portal. He was at Oregon State where he began his career, had a monster regional a season ago, one of the hottest names in the portal, was supposed to be LSU's everyday third baseman. It just never clicked for Carraway this year. Of course, he ended up being replaced as the everyday third baseman by John Pearson, and now Carraway will go into the transfer portal to finish out his college eligibility and maybe an opportunity to get back to being an everyday player wherever that may be next season. We certainly anticipate that won't be the only two players that go into the transfer portal for LSU. You could look at some reserves who didn't get on the field this year. But the bigger objective for Jay Johnson and his staff this year is going to be going in who they bring in via the portal. They missed on some big swings, one of them being Carraway. But they're going to have to add frontline pitching and possibly a replacement for Stephen Milam at shortstop.
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0: 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LA21-12681. It's 2 o'clock in Tiger Country. Buckle up, y'all. We're live from downtown Baton Rouge. And Off the Record with Brittany Rose is on the Tiger right now.
1: I know. Today is the Mondayest Monday ever. Coming off of a short week like last week and then the bad weather today. Plus, today is the first day of hurricane season officially. We're going to be chatting about that today here on Off the Record. And also, we have a second date update for you in the 3 o'clock hour today. Did you see the video of Morgan Wallen getting frustrated having tech issues with the piano while he was playing at a concert? Well, he has come out and he has made fun of himself. Because if you can't make fun of yourself, who can you make fun of? We're going to be chatting about that today.

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0: Hey, y'all, it's Luke Combs. Here's my new song. I just wanna be by you. I'm ready to kind of step into this next chapter and see what it looks like. Man, this record is my way of doing that.
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1: America's turning 250 years old this year, and here at The Tiger, we're giving you a chance to celebrate in a huge way. 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
7: For this afternoon, plenty warm and plenty humid. Look for high in the low 90s with heat index values or the feels like temp factoring in humidity reaching the low 100s. There is hope for a rain cooling shower as there will be a healthy scattering of storms out there. Those may linger into the evening. We won't even rule out a spotty shower or storm overnight, but will otherwise turn partly to mostly cloudy with the warm low in the mid-70s. We'll rinse and repeat this pattern into Tuesday. I'm meteorologist Malcolm Byron with your Storm Station forecast, WBRZ Channel 2.

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1: Hey, if you want to be part of that Tiger Text Club, text Tiger, T-I-G-E-R, to our number 225-499-1007 to get up to date on everything going on in Tiger Country, but also for a chance to win some pretty great tickets, maybe even some

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1: Today's June 1st, the first of the month, and that means one very important thing here in Louisiana. It's officially the first day of hurricane season, which, y'all, I'm not going to lie, did not realize until Jimmy Brooks told me that earlier, and I was like, oh, man, I need to get prepared, because here in Louisiana, you just never know. I mean, it's storming right now in my eyes, and I'm just like, oh, this is awful. Well, the Atlantic hurricane season runs June 1st through November 30th, and while right now there's technically no immediate threats in the Gulf, experts are reminding everyone that you need to go ahead and get prepared.

for severe weather to head our way later this season. But of course, also stock up on the necessities like your drinks. And I don't just mean the bottled water. You know what I mean. But also bread and things like that to make sure that you're not going to go hungry and you're definitely not going to go thirsty. And once again, not talking about the bottled water, but you definitely want to make sure that you have that. So stay cool, stay hydrated, and

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Wilson, Watermelon Moonshine on 100.7 The Tiger. So coming up in about three songs, we're going to be chatting with Julia, telling us all about her first date with Matt and seeing where she possibly went wrong on that first date and seeing if we could get her a second date with Matt for our second date update. But right now, Cole Swindell, she had me at Heads Carolina.

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0: second date update. We got an email in from Miss Julia. She went on a date with Matt. They went to dinner at Doe's. And we have her live on the air right now. Julia, how's it been going?
1: Good, thank you. I've been a little tortured.
0: Tell us about it. So how did the first date go?
1: Well, I thought it went great.
0: Mm-hmm.
1: We had a really good time. It's kind of rare that I meet someone I really wanted to do a second time.
0: Yeah, I know. I completely understand that.
1: I really liked him, and then he totally disappeared on me.
0: Okay, so y'all went to Doe's, what you wrote in for y'all's first date, which I love that restaurant. It's a great choice. Tell us a little bit about the conversation.
1: I mean, it was easy.
0: Yeah.
1: I think it was like almost a three-hour dinner.
0: Okay.
1: No nerves, right from the get-go, just relaxed, super fun, great food. I mean, I felt really at home with him.
0: Yeah. Look, that's amazing. So, after dinner, tell us what happened. Did y'all go y'all separate ways? Did y'all kiss? Did y'all hug? How's it going?
1: We kissed.
0: Okay, nice.
1: Yeah.
0: That's a good sign. So, have y'all talked since that kiss?
1: Yeah, it was a brief kiss.
0: Nice.
1: But it seemed positive.
0: Mm-hmm.
1: Yeah, like a good first connection. And then we were texting afterwards, like went right back to texting like we were before the date.
0: Okay, well, look, it seems like the date went great. Y'all kissed. Y'all had a three-hour date. I mean, that's amazing. Did anything happen during that time that y'all were texting, maybe?
1: I mean, we only texted for a couple of days, and then he just kind of went silent.
0: Okay.
1: I think it's been like a week and a half now or something.
0: Okay. Did you send anything that could have been offensive?
1: I've been racking my brain. Honestly, I can't think of anything I might have said or done that freaked him out.
0: Okay. Anything that y'all talked about during that text that we need to know?
1: No. He sent like some kind of meme or something through that then he deleted that went away. I didn't actually see what it was.
0: Okay.
1: I don't know. Honestly, that's so random. I can't think of anything.
0: Okay. Well, look, maybe he sent a message that he didn't want you to see and he thinks you saw it and he unsent it. Like, that unsent message thing on iPhones now is a blessing and a curse all in itself. I've done it before. I get it. So I feel like there might be something there. Look, Julie, I'm going to put you on hold and we're going to take a deeper dive into this for our second date update coming up later this hour right here on the Tiger.
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3: Traffic congestion looking a lot better on all your interstate systems. Not seeing any problems right now on the I-10. Good flow both directions. 13-minute drive, no delays. I-10 west between Highland Road and the New Bridge. Some patchy slowing if you're traveling across the New Bridge. Problem-free along the I-110 and the I-12. And Baton Rouge Police working several problem spots. We have a stalled vehicle, Airline at Prescott, a crash, Flannery at Goodwood, also Perkins at I-10. I'm Angie Berlier.
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0: One of the things that insurance companies push after a wreck is a recorded statement. 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
6: Short answer is no. 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And it's because they're trying to find a way to place some fault onto you or to lock you down into what your injuries are if fault is just abundantly clear, like a rear-end, you know, accident. Don't do it. Insurance companies and adjusters deal with accidents all the time. 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So if you or a loved one was involved in an accident, I highly recommend speaking with an attorney or giving us a call before giving any kind of recorded statement or signing any documents. And just remember, whether you hire us at all, just give us a call, 225-272-5555, for a free, no-risk conversation with one of our attorneys. It's what we do, and we'd like to help.
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11: For this afternoon, plenty warm and plenty humid. Look for high in the low 90s with heat index values or the feels like temp factoring in humidity reaching the low 100s. There is hope for a rain cooling shower as there will be a healthy scattering of storms out there. Those may linger into the evening. We won't even rule out a spotty shower or storm overnight, but will otherwise turn partly to mostly cloudy with a warm low in the mid 70s. We'll rinse and repeat this pattern into Tuesday. I'm meteorologist Malcolm Byron with your Storm Station forecast, WBRZ Channel 2.

So Julia doesn't know why Matt's not getting in touch with her to go on a second date. So we're going to take a deeper dive into that first date, see if we can figure it out, and also give Matt a call and see if we can get his side of the story. Coming up in three songs for our second date update.

0: Brittany Rose's second date update. Will these daters find tender love or tender disappointment? Let's find out now.
1: So time for a second date update. We've had Julia on the phone. Her and Matt went on a dinner date, and she said that it went pretty great. They even were texting after. They had a kiss. Julia, kind of give us a little bit of a recap about the first date, though. How did the conversation go? What did y'all talk about?
2: We talked about everything. We talked about our family. We talked about work. We talked about TV. I mean, just like random good stuff. It was all super positive. I found him really interesting. I found him really attractive. Yeah. I felt like it was mutual.
1: So you said it was like a 3-hour dinner date. So that obviously went great. Y'all even had a kiss after the date. So everything sounds like a go for me. I just don't know where it went wrong. I know you said that y'all were texting after.
2: Yeah, we texted for a couple of days, like right before, we picked up right where we left off before the date and afterwards. Then, so it seemed great. And then after like 2 days, maybe he disappeared. It's been like a week and a half or something.
1: Okay. And you said that you didn't say anything offensive. However, you did see where he had sent a message and then unsent it, which I said earlier is a blessing and a curse with this iPhone. I've sent messages before that I didn't mean to somebody and unsent them. So it works out sometimes in our favor, but you didn't actually get to see the GIF or the meme or whatever he sent at all.
2: No, I didn't. Okay. It just came up really fast. I mean, it could seriously be nothing. I'm searching in the dark here because I really can't think of anything that went wrong.
1: Yeah, because even if it was something that you weren't supposed to

0: Nancy. He unsent it. I feel like he could have been like, oh, I'm sorry. Just still had some sort of a response to it. So I don't know if that's it or not. But you know what? I'm not going to speculate. I'm going to get Matt on the phone and we're going to see if that's the case. How about that?
1: Okay. Yeah. Thank you. I really want to know what the deal is.
0: Yeah. Let's see if we can get you a second date or at least some closure. Okay.
1: Thank you.
0: This is Matt, right?
2: Yeah, this is Matt.
0: Hey, Matt. This is Brittany Rose with 100.7 The Tiger. That means you're live on the radio with us right now. Are you good with that?
2: I might be if you tell me why.
0: Okay, so what we're doing right now, we're calling some local singles and seeing if they've ever unsent a text message to someone that they weren't supposed to see and why. Because I've done it before, so I get it. So one of our listeners actually led us to believe that this may have happened to you recently.
2: Oh, no way. Did my buddy Derek put you up to this? Because this actually totally just happened to me.
0: Okay, so it wasn't Derek, but you can tell us a little bit about the situation.
2: Sure. So, I don't know if this is going to make any sense whatsoever.
0: Okay.
2: But I went on a date with this girl, and afterwards I sent her a GIF of a gecko.
0: Like the Geico gecko? Like she needed some insurance? Or what do you mean? Like why a gecko?
2: No, like an actual gecko in the wild.
0: Okay. I'm missing something here, Matt. You got to help me out.
2: Yeah, you need a lot of context here.
0: Yes.
2: So I went on a date with this girl, and during the date, we were having dinner, and she stuck her tongue out before every single bite. So my buddy Derek and I, we were joking that she's a lizard, and I meant to send that gif to him, and it went to her by mistake, and oops.
0: Yeah. That could have been a mistake for sure. Was that date happened to be a Miss Julia?
2: Yeah. Well, it was.
0: Do you think that she saw the meme or the GIF?
2: I have no idea, and I felt really bad, and I immediately unsent it. So I hope I caught it in time.
0: Yeah. Well.
1: That's so rude.
2: I know. Like, I really hope she never finds out.
0: Matt, I have some awkward news for you, though. Julia's actually on the phone, so she's been listening in. And the good news is that she didn't actually see the meme, but the bad news is that she knows about it now because she heard everything you said.
2: Oh, okay. Well, I'm glad
1: my
2: glad she...
1: entire perspective on you just flipped, Matt. You are such a loser.
2: Okay, I didn't really mean to hurt your feelings. It was just a dumb joke
1: then
2: I was
1: why
2: with my
1: are
2: friend.
1: You? Okay, then why are you lying about me?
2: I wish that was a lie, but most of your meal was on... Most of the meal, like, your tongue was coated in food. It was a lot.
1: What? Are you kidding me? Well, most of the meal you had... sauce dripping down the front of your shirt.
0: Look, Doe's is a delicious restaurant, so I can understand why her mouth would be full with food and why you would have sauce dripping on your shirt. I mean, maybe we can just call a truce and say, hey, y'all are both messy eaters, and maybe make sure that we're tucking napkins into our shirts next time for a second date. How do y'all feel about that?
1: I don't know about a second date with a guy who lies and eats like a pig.
0: Okay.
1: Honestly.
2: Excuse me, but pigs have better manners than you.
0: Okay.
1: Oh,
0: well,
1: good one.
0: Look, never mind. I thought I could maybe salvage it and get a second date after this, but sounds like Julia doesn't even want one at this point. So no second date for the second date update.
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4: You're traveling in from Port Allen on the I-10 eastbound. Stop and go delays begin from 4LA1. Remain tight through Dalrymple. Overall, it's an 11-minute delay into Baton Rouge. Now, we're not seeing any problems. I-10 westbound and the I-110 and the I-12 at posted speed. Baton Rouge Police working a couple of problem spots. We have an accident. Zachary Slaughter Highway at Port Hudson Pride. Also a crash Sherwood Forest at Goodwood Boulevard. And the Plaquemine Ferry in service. I'm Angie Berlier.
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I mean, packing has sucked, but I mean, our home inspection went so smooth. Shout out to HDMK for making the process just

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1: You just heard Corey Kent with Coe Wetzel, Rocky Mountain Low on The Tiger. And Coe Wetzel actually come here to Tiger Country again. I love when Coe Wetzel comes to town because he always brings the energy. He's going to be at the Raising Cane's River Center September 4th. That's right around the corner, y'all. That'll be here before we know it. So this is the Night Champion World Tour, and it's, like I said, going to be a wild night. Also, bringing some friends with him, Old 60, Baker Blankenship, and Logan Janky. They're going to be hitting the stage before Coe, getting you hyped up. This is your chance to be right there in the middle of it all, singing along, screaming the lyrics, soaking up this big night of just wildness. 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
2: You're traveling in from Port Allen and the I-10 eastbound. Stop and go delays begin from 4LA1. Remain tight through Dalrymple. Overall, it's an 11-minute delay into Baton Rouge. Now, we're not seeing any problems. I-10 westbound and the I-110 and the I-12 at posted speed. Baton Rouge Police working a couple of problem spots. We have an accident, Zachary Slaughter Highway at Port Hudson Pride. Also, a crash Sherwood Forest at Goodwood Boulevard. And the Plaquemine Ferry in service. I'm Angie Berlier.
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4: Early showers and thunderstorms this evening will give way to clearing skies overnight. We'll start off with a temperature of 74 degrees on Tuesday. There may be an early shower storm, especially north of the state line. By and large, we're waiting to warm to 92 degrees to find late day showers and storms popping. Looking for about 70% coverage area wide. Brief downpours and gusty wind a possibility. Showers and thunderstorms carry into our Wednesday as well. A very weak front may slide at least partially through the region to deliver some slightly drier air and less active weather for Thursday. Josh Eaches with the Storm Station Forecast, WBRZ Channel 2.

I'll be here before we know it. And if you think you have the raddest dad around, well, upload a picture of your dad doing some rad dad things. 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

0: if you can't laugh at yourself, who can you laugh at? And that's exactly what Morgan Wallen is doing after a very memorable moment in Denver. So during the first night of his stop there, Morgan Wallen ran into some technical issues while performing Stand in My Boots, specifically with the piano. So fans say he couldn't hear properly in his monitors. So he dissed the instrument mid-song and finished the performance a cappella. Instead, I mean, which I think would still be pretty cool, but it was what happened after the song that had everyone talking. He pushed the piano over on stage, and the moment instantly went viral across social media. So fast forward to two nights after, Morgan Wallen came out with a little humor about it, joking to the crowd, "Let's see if this piano works tonight." Thankfully, this time, everything played out without a hitch. The incident was now turned into one of those classic live show moments the fans won't forget anytime soon. Part frustration, part rock and roll chaos, I guess, and now just a running joke. So good for Morgan Wallen, you know, still trying to make light of the situation instead of like taking something so serious. I mean, should he have pushed the piano over? No, but I guess it made for a viral video for Morgan Wallen once again, right?
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2: The I-10 westbound off-ramp to LA-415 currently blocked due to a stalled vehicle. Now, if you're traveling I-10 eastbound into Baton Rouge, slow-and-go traffic beginning before LA-415 remains tight through Perkins. Right now, it's a 21-minute delay. And Baton Rouge police working accidents, Blue Bonnet and Anselmo Lane, also crashed Jefferson Highway at Goodwood. And if you see traffic trouble, dial pound 250, keyword Baton Rouge traffic. I'm Angie Berlier.
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LA21-12681. Straight up 5 o'clock in Tiger Country. Traffic's thick. The workday's done. And we're kicking off the drive with a double shot from the king, the legend, George Strait. Whitney Rose is cranking up to back.

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0: slide. Hold you tight, get you there by daylight. 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
1: Straight up 5 o'clock, where you get back-to-back songs from the king himself, making your drive home oh so much better. I mean, because what's better than one George Strait song, but two? Yeah, you're welcome every weekday at 5 o'clock. But right now we have some Thomas Rhett, Jordan Davis, and A Bad Life on the Tiger.

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1: All right, y'all. Cody Johnson is responding after getting some backlash after a recent hunting trip in Alaska. So Cody Johnson shared photos from a 10-day backcountry hunt where he described the experience as a trip of a lifetime. But some fans were quick to react online, raising questions and criticism about the grizzly bear hunt. As Cody probably knew when he was posting this picture that he was going to get some backlash from it anyways. So he was probably expecting this. So Cody is pushing back, saying that the trip wasn't about controversy, but about

species like caribou. So the conversation has sparked the usual debate online, some defending hunting as wildlife management and conservation, while others strongly disagreeing with it altogether. So either way, Cody Johnson says that his focus is on respecting the outdoors and supporting responsible wildlife practices. Y'all, I knew as soon as I saw that he posted about this hunt that there was going to be some backlash about it. So I think as long as he did it responsibly, and like he said, it's about the ecosystem and the conservation, Cody Johnson has nothing to worry about.

0: them as well.
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2: The left shoulder currently blocked, I-12 eastbound just before Airline. This is all due to an accident, and delays have reached the 10-12 split. Right now, it's a 14-minute slowdown. And stop-and-go traffic, I-10 eastbound between LA 415 and Perkins. That's another 14-minute delay. If you're traveling I-10 westbound, a stalled vehicle was blocking the LA 415 off-ramp. That's been cleared up, and the off-ramp reopened. And a crash, Bluebonnet at Anselmo Lane. I'm Angie Berlier.
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1: All right, y'all, don't forget that our Rad Dad contest is going on right now. Upload a picture of your dad doing the Rad Dad thing, brought to you by Citizens Bank and Trust, and they have a chance to win some pretty amazing prizes. Father's Day is going to be at the end of June this year, end of this month, and so it will be here before we know it. We want to see your dad doing all the Rad Dad things. But also, America is celebrating 250 years. 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
2: Stall vehicle I-12 eastbound just before airline has been cleared. All lanes open there. And we're still seeing heavy delays on the I-12. Slow and go between the 10-12 split and airline. Right now, it's an 11-minute delay. And we're still seeing those heavy slowdowns on the I-10 eastbound into Baton Rouge. Stop and go between LA 415 and Perkins. Right now, it's a 12-minute slowdown. And Baton Rouge police working an injury accident. EQ lane at Valhalla Boulevard. I'm Angie Berlier.
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11: Early showers and thunderstorms this evening will give way to clearing skies overnight. We'll start off with a temperature of 74 degrees on Tuesday. There may be an early shower or storm, especially north of the state line. By and large, we're waiting to warm to 92 degrees to find late day showers and storms popping. Looking for about 70% coverage area-wide. Brief downpours and gusty wind a possibility. Showers and thunderstorms carry into our Wednesday as well. A very weak front may slide at least partially through the region to deliver some slightly drier air and less active weather for Thursday. Josh Eaches with the Storm Station Forecast, WBRZ Channel 2.
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0: WTGE HD1 Baton Rouge. 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LA21-12681. It's 6 o'clock in Tiger Country. 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
1: Oh, it feels weird to be back on the night shift, drinking coffee with you this evening. Normally, you know, I'm rocking a Superior Margarita. I'm losing my mind. No, I'm totally kidding. Although, a Superior Margarita would be nice. Filling in for Jimmy Brooks in the Jimmy Brooks Experience the past week and a half. But it is good, good, good to be back on the night show. Kicking things off with Bailey Zimmerman, where it ends. This is

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1: So many things to look forward to throughout the month of June, where normally you would stay indoors because it's just too dang hot to go outside. But if you're like me, this past weekend, especially Sunday, our AC unit just went kaput, our HVAC. It got up to about 86 in our house yesterday, so I loaded up the boys. I said, hell no, we're not staying inside. We went to Topgolf. We went to the pool. I'm getting it looked at. I'm probably going to have to get a whole new unit, but here we are. I know, the first weekend into a heat wave, right? I'm sitting there eating ice chips, sitting there putting water on my face. What a weekend for my whole unit to go out. Well, things to look forward to, for me, it would be that unit. But also, June 21st is the official start of summer. I know many of us thought it was Memorial Day weekend, but no, June 21st is the official start of summer, which also happens to be Father's Day this year. Coming out June 19th, Toy Story 5. My boys are getting so excited about that. Jackass Best and Last going to be hitting theaters June the 26th. And according to Johnny Knoxville, he is done. He said, this is it. Bam Margera, Steve-O, they're going to have Wee Man. Lots of throwbacks, lots of highlights from over the years. But this is going to be the very last installment of Jackass, the film. On TV and streaming, you have America's Got Talent, Love Island, and season 5 of Sweet Magnolias comes to Netflix on June the 11th, which is pretty cool. So much to look forward to throughout the month of June. On June 19th, National Martini Day, which for me, I like it extra dirty, blue cheese olives. Don't knock on it till you try it. A lot to look forward to throughout the month of June, that's for sure.
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With Father's Day being around the corner, hard to believe that we are into the month of June already. 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
1: Did you get a chance to go on down to New Orleans this past weekend? Hopefully you did, because the boats are long gone by now. Actually, I think they departed early this morning for their next location, which is Boston, all the East Coast areas. I think they're going to be making a stop in New York City. New Orleans, however, was the first port stop for all the boats coming in from all over the world, commemorating America 250. Did you get a chance to go down and see the boats? I have been seeing all the photos. Absolutely just breathtaking. I know it was a hot one, though, so hopefully you were able to get some water, do some walk-in, take advantage of the tours. I heard they even had drink tastings. What a good weekend to be out and about. Speaking of America turning 250 years old this year, we want to hear you sing. Oh, yeah. We're doing a little contest where you got to belt out the national anthem. Just for doing that, you have a chance to win something pretty, pretty cool. We want to fly you to Washington, D.C. this August to celebrate America's 250, featuring Luke Bryan, Jason Aldean, Dylan Scott, Dasha, and so many more artists. The trip's going to include airfare, hotel, concert tickets, just by singing for us. It is all fueled by Locke Meredith Injury Lawyers. It's Oh Say Can You Sing. You like that right there? We want to hear you sing for your chance to win that flyaway from all of us here at 100.7 A Tiger. 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
3: Early showers and thunderstorms this evening will give way to clearing skies overnight. We'll start off with a temperature of 74 degrees on Tuesday. There may be an early shower or storm, especially north of the state line. By and large, we're waiting to warm to 92 degrees to find late day showers and storms popping. Looking for about 70% coverage area-wide. Brief downpours and gusty wind a possibility. Showers and thunderstorms carry into our Wednesday as well. A very weak front may slide at least partially through the region to deliver some slightly drier air and less active weather for Thursday. Josh Eaches with the Storm Station Forecast, WBRZ Channel 2.

went blonde. I'm naturally dark brown hair and Native American, so I'm nowhere close to blonde. In fact, I can't even rock the bleach hair. How does one burn their whole finger on a frozen burrito after it was heated up in the microwave? This girl right here. Didn't even realize it took 5 seconds in. I'm like, ouch, whole finger, freaking swollen. How does that happen? I have no clue. Lauren Elena, Chase Matthew.

0: HD1 Baton Rouge. It's 7 o'clock in Tiger Country. Red, white, blue, purple, and gold.
1: Hey, it's Morgan Wallen.
2: Hey, y'all. It's Lainey Wilson.
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0: Fueled by Spencer Callahan Injury Lawyers. LA